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0: soul. We're back.
1: Our attack must have been too strong for them, to give up such an important city.
0: Operation Ripper is supposed to rip apart our enemies' confidence. Didn't we blow up this water plant over here before we left?
1: We did. It must have been repaired by the Chinese Communist Army. In fact, they also repaired 3 civil power systems, an electricity and water system, and they repaired the bumpy roads.
0: When we left, we showed them power. But when they left, they showed us civility. We lost to them on that point.
1: But General, we win the war by power and not by civilization.
0: By power, you can win the war. But civility wins you the future.
2: General Ridgway, congratulations on retaking Seoul. What is your next move?
0: Seoul is only one step in our campaign. We are going to keep pursuing and attacking the Chinese Communist Army.
2: Are we going to drive them back to the 38th parallel or the Yalu River?
0: I'm sorry, I cannot give you the answer to that question. It's a military secret.
2: The great General MacArthur would never hide anything from us.
0: I'm sorry. I'm not as great

0: Matthew, thank you for coming all the way from Korea.
1: Douglas, if you called me here from Korea, just to talk, I think I may leave now.
0: Matthew, you're always so serious. I called you here to talk.Because our ultimate victory is right around the corner. Have a seat.
1: We're trying very hard to push north. I don't think victory will be coming soon. We're gonna have rough battles in the future. We can't even predict the result.
0: If you fight like you are playing the accordion, you will not win the war.
1: Playing an accordion? No.It has never been that easy. We're shedding blood. Every step we march.
0: That is why we must change the strategy. Those morons in Washington have begun to doubt my ability. They have completely forgotten my glorious achievements as military genius. Isn't Incheon Landing the greatest amphibious landing operation, the most audacious attempt by any man in history?
1: Yes.
0: It's about to become the second greatest.
1: You want to do it again?
0: As long as we land in one of three places, the paths of the Chinese Communist Army will be cut off. They will be trapped the same as the North Koreans. Moreover, Matthew, with our overwhelming superiority by sea and air,We will be able to choose any of the enemy's weak points as our landing sites.
1: Good idea. However, China is not like North Korea. They can send countless soldiers to cross over the Yalu River to reinforce the frontline troops. We have to be cautious of being trapped after we land.
0: Don't underestimate me, Matthew. This is a handwritten plan. We completely cut the connection between North Korea and China. Not one single Chinese Communist Army soldier will be able to cross the Yalu River. This is top secret.You're the first and only person to see this.
1: Douglas, we cannot be crazy like this. We will be condemned by the world.
0: Screw the world. As a soldier, the victory of my army is the only thing I'm concerned about. And I'll win by any means necessary. If you would not follow my orders, Matthew, I will replace you with someone who will.
1: Will the White House consent to this?
0: I will issue a statement to the media, declaring an all-out war on China. With our stirring up the war

0: The White House will be blindsided.
1: Douglas, I have some advice for you. It's very dangerous for you, politically, to make such a statement without authorization. Have you thought about the consequences?
0: Matthew, you've changed. You've lost the pure spirit of a soldier.
1: I think military should serve politics. Douglas, I'm heading back to Korea. By the way, I agree with your idea for the landing operations, but not with your handwritten plan. I will report this to the White House.
0: All right, Matthew. It is your duty. But I will achieve my plan by any means necessary.

0: As a soldier, the victory of my army is the only thing I'm concerned about. And I'll win by any means necessary. If you would not follow my orders, Matthew, I will replace you with someone who will.
1: Will the White House consent to this?
0: I will issue a statement to the media, declaring an all-out war on China. With our stirring up the war, the White House will be blindsided.
1: Douglas, I have some advice for you. It's very dangerous for you, politically, to make such a statement without authorization. Have you thought about the consequences?
0: Matthew, you've changed. You've lost the pure spirit of a soldier.
1: I think military should serve politics. Douglas, I'm heading back to Korea. By the way, I agree with your idea for the landing operations, but not with your handwritten plan. I will report this to the White House.
0: All right, Matthew. It is your duty. But I will achieve my plan by any means necessary.
1: I have another suggestion. Can you install a telephone in your office so we can talk?
0: No. You cannot reach the MacArthur merely by a phone call.
2: General MacArthur, is it true that Washington is preparing to issue a presidential statement to open peace talks with China?
0: I don't know where you heard that news. As far as I'm concerned, this war is going on as planned.
2: But many European countries would like to see peace being restored on the Korean Peninsula as soon as possible.
0: In the past few months, we have been working to contain this war within Korea. However, under our constant attacks, the Chinese Communist Army must have recognized that if we push the war to coastal and inland China, they will be utterly defeated.

0: General, are you?
1: Then the Korean people will suffer no more.
0: General!
1: And they will have finally embraced victory.
0: Are you declaring war on China?
1: Huh? What? I am just stating a fact. Ask the Commander-in-Chief of the UN Command Forces. I am responsible for restoring peace on the Korean Peninsula and in the Far East as a whole.
2: Thank you.
3: Gentlemen, MacArthur has just screwed up our plan. Now, he declared publicly to the press on behalf of the U.S. that we will be pushing again to the Yalu River.
4: Shit.
5: Mr. President, would you take a look?
4: Oh, there's a bonus. Are you aware of MacArthur's secret plan? That goddamn MacArthur! He says he wants to create an atomic no man's land, filling it with nuclear waste that would make a situation whereby, and I quote, no man shall pass. Some news reporter got a hold of this, all of our goddamn asses would be in a sling. Shit.
3: MacArthur is forcing the Soviet Union to fight a nuclear war with us. Now that is horrible.
6: Mr. President.
4: George, what is it?
6: We must take decisive measures to prevent MacArthur from taking control of the U.S. Army on behalf of the United States of America.
7: But MacArthur is very influential, both in the military and among our people. It won't be easy to take him out.
4: Gentlemen, I'm the president, and the buck stops here.

0: Douglas! It's been a long time since last time you wore this.
1: Thank you for ironing it, darling. The last time I wore that shirt was the press conference after the Incheon landing.
0: Oh?
1: I'm gonna wear it again this afternoon, because I have an even more important announcement to make.
2: We interrupt this program now for breaking news. President Truman has just announced that Douglas MacArthur will be relieved of his duties as Supreme Commander of the United Nations Command, effective now. He is to travel back immediately and participate in Senate hearings. General Matthew Bunker Ridgway will succeed his duties in command. General Ridgway served as commander of the 8th United States Army and the United Nations Command Ground Force starting December 1950. In January 1951, General Ridgway gave up Seoul as part of his strategy and launched counteroffensives the following month.
3: He's a coward.
4: MacArthur 突然被解职，这到底是因为他的强硬立场和白宫冲突呢，还是因为白宫对他在朝鲜战场上的战绩不满意？
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0: Chinese Communist Army is launching attacks on all fronts. Their firepower is unprecedentedly strong, and we've lost our first line of defense.
1: Listen, James. The magnet strategy we deployed last time is working well. Just keep to this strategy. The Chinese Communist Army likes to fight at night because they have the advantage in the dark. Immediately retreat 20 kilometers. Then you should know what to do.
0: It was quite a sudden attack, so I can't carry out a retreat. Doing so would mean losing some of our men, not to mention supplies.
1: Forget about the losses. Just tell your men to jump on a tank or a car and head south. There is no way they can run faster than our vehicles. The ones who don't have time to get away should fight on the ground.
0: Are we giving up on them, sir?
1: You are the commander of the 8th Army. Everything there is under your command. The Chinese Communist Army this time is sending out all of their troops. Win this battle, and you will win the war in Korea. James, whatever you decide on, stick to my magnet strategy.

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0: 明白。
4: I'm surprised to see you, Matthew. I thought he'd be arriving tomorrow.
5: Couldn't wait. How's the situation?
4: Well, as expected, the Chinese deployed their 7-day tactics again. They fought for 7 days, and we gave up 80 kilometers to them. Now, they're setting up field fortifications as if to hold their position. Only this time,They have a lot more men and much more powerful weapons than before. I'm afraid to not run would be a bad idea.
5: They're putting all their effort into this battle because they want to win the war. We happen to want the same. I don't think they'll be content with just 80 kilometers. I'm sure they're just waiting for supplies to launch a new attack.
4: Then they're clearly running out of food and ammunition. Perhaps now would be the best time to attack.
5: No hurry.I'm not quite sure if they're really running out of food and ammunition. They're quite clever. I don't think they're going to make the same mistake again. Maybe they're setting a trap for us.
4: Well, you would know them better than I would, Matthew.
5: We should wait and observe. If they continue to attack, we should retreat farther south. The farther they march beyond the 38th parallel, the harder their supplies can reach them, until finally we cut them off.I also brought you a gift, a secret weapon.
4: What is it?
5: The White House didn't agree to reinforce your ground.

0: troops, but they will reinforce your air force with a lot of planes.
1: How many more?
0: Enough to double your air force now.
1: Double the air force?
0: Yes.
1: That many? Then the skies over Korea will be filled with our planes. And we can bomb the Chinese to ashes.
0: Don't forget, logistics is the Achilles heel of the enemy. So you can concentrate your air force on their supply lines, bombing them day and night. Then the hungry giant will fall.
1: Understood.
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6: Sir, according to our intelligence, there's been a significant increase in the enemy's logistic activities in the Iron Triangle in Kaesong up north. Meanwhile, our reconnaissance planes have discovered signs of the Chinese Communist Army moving towards the central and east lines. We believe a new attack may be in the planning. But we haven't been able to confirm the direction and timing of the next attack.
0: I estimate that they will send 5 Army Corps to start new attacks along the west and central lines. If this were to happen, Seoul will face a new crisis.
1: D Do you think the Chinese

0: Communist army will come for Seoul?
1: Yes. They're aiming for the lower regions of the Han River. And they may also send 3 army corps and North Korean troops to assist with the attack. 5 other corps may launch offensives along the east line for maybe Chincheong to Hongcheong.
0: But we can't be sure of the target or the time of the attacks. What if the Chinese Communist Army isn't aiming for Seoul at all?
1: First of all, we should concentrate on defending Seoul and sending all of our troops to defend the central and west lines. And then keep bombing them from behind, nonstop.
2: Hong Zhong, 你请看一下。这是我们的初步估算，发动第二阶段的攻势。
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6: 是。
7: General, on the May 18th, the enemy cut off the retreat route of 4 South-South divisions on the east line, causing a casualty of over 15,000 South Korean soldiers.
8: Men, here are my orders. The U.S. 8th Army Corps is to move eastwards towards Hongcheong and Qingliang, to stop the Chinese Communist Army's possible westward attacks and to safeguard the right side of our flank. The 3rd Reserve Division is to move immediately eastwards to back up and bridge up any possible gaps, while the South Korean 8th Reserve Division is to move up to the north to back up the east wind, while the U.S. 1st Army Corps will start our attacks in the west, reducing pressure in the east. Do you understand?
9: Yes, sir!
1: It's only day 5 and the Chinese Communist Army has stopped attacking again?
8: Not only have they stopped attacking, but they've begun to give the first line of defense and retreat. I thought it might have been a trap, so I didn't order to chase them down.
1: They may still have some supplies. They're retreating now because they recognize that their logistics line is nearly cut off. Keep fighting and they'll run out of supplies. And without supplies, they don't have anywhere to go.
8: You mean to tell me, Matthew, that they really are pulling back and not luring us in?
1: They will not retreat all the way back. The closer they get to the supplies,

0: the stronger they will be. They're like a compressed spring, waiting to bounce back.
1: We'll just have to press that spring right down to its bottom.
0: I know, but somehow their commander can always make the right choice at the critical moment.
1: My orders were to start a full-out counterattack.
0: We should learn our lesson from the last campaign. We don't have the advantage when they take to moving and echelon defense. If we use the same strategy, we'll be stuck in a tug of war.
1: Then I see you have some new tactics, Matthew.
0: I've learned from our enemy, we always get cut to pieces by their large-scale penetrations. We have better mobility. We should cut through their defense lines.
1: But during the last battle, your orders were to stay together as a group, and none of us were to rush in advance.
0: We have to be flexible about it. The Chinese Communist Army has sent their entire force of 700,000 to the front line this time. If we cut off their supplies, we can defeat them without firing a single shot. Send your tanks and mechanized units to look for any gaps in the enemy's lines. Seize all the bridges and all the crossing points you can, then charge north and attack the enemy's flanks at the rear. This is what I think will work. This is our best opportunity since the war began.
1: But doing it this way, Matthew, if you don't mind me saying, some of our soldiers could be left behind and isolated. It's very risky.
0: There is nothing to be afraid of. I'm sure that once we take this city, we will win this war.
1: Chorwan!
0: Yes, Chorwan is the connecting point of the enemy's main transport routes where all their supplies are stored. And if we take Chorwan, then we'll be able to wipe out the entire force of the Chinese Communist Army south of the 38th parallel. And then, game over.
1: This will bring a far better result than the surprise attacks. Front lines myself. Matthew, you're a genius.
0: No. MacArthur is the genius. I'm just a veteran who loves to learn. Go, James. Take Chorwan. This is your opportunity to make history. Don't waste it.
1: Leave it to me. Just give me the ammunition.